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Shania Twain, Any Man of Mine, Country's Greatest Hits, 95.7 The Ranch. Dave Clemens with you for the ride home. And I saw that Karen tops a list of the most judged names. But you should know there are some great Karens out there. You know, like my cousin Karen. She's super cool. Karen, the little girl from the Frosty the Snowman cartoon. Yeah, that was her name. If you ever met her, you'd completely melt. And how about Karen Carpenter? Brilliant musician. Pretty cheap dinner date, too. So we shouldn't shame all the Karens. There's good Karens out there. Oh, there's Karen, the comedian.

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2: 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Low tonight's going to be 53 with partly cloudy skies. Sunny tomorrow with a high in the mid-80s. Thursday shaping up to look the same. And there's more weather anytime at MyCentralOregon.com. 90.

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Willie Nelson on the road again. Country's greatest hits, 95.7 The Ranch. Dave Clemens with you for the ride home. Here comes Kenny Chesney. She's got it all.

0: Kenny Chesney, she's got it all. Country's greatest hits, 95.7 The Ranch. Dave Clemens with you for the ride home. Up next, we'll take a look at Central Oregon weather. I got Zach Topp and Garth Brooks coming up. And speaking of Garth Brooks, he's teasing an announcement with a mysterious countdown clock on his website. Yeah, it says, the future is about to become history. What does that mean? I don't know. It's something Garth Brooks is doing. Got that look at weather. And Garth, just around the corner, on Country's Greatest Hits, 95.7 The Ranch.
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0: 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Low tonight's going to be in the lower 50s with partly cloudy skies. Sunny tomorrow with a high in the mid-80s, and sunny with a high of 86 on Thursday. For more weather anytime, go to mycentraloregon.com, and be sure to make us your homepage today. 90.

drove mama crazy being a trucker's wife. The part she couldn't handle was being alone. I guess she needed more to hold than just a telephone. Papa called mama each and every night just to ask her.

All right, 8 o'clock. Good afternoon. Dave Clements here with another hour of Real Country on Country's Greatest Hits, 95.7 The Ranch. 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

top ends. Country's greatest hits, 95.7 The Ranch. Dave Clemens with you in the middle of 30 minutes of real country. You ever notice how celebrities, their weight never changes? Well, Tommy Lee from Motley Crue says he thinks he knows why he's the same weight now as he was in high school. I'll tell you more about that in about 12 minutes. Right now, it's Clint.

Darling, I've wasted a lot of years not seeing the real you. But tonight your beauty is shining through. And I never took the time to let you know. So before he takes you away, please let me say.

0: Luke Combs on Country's Greatest Hits, 95.7 The Ranch. Dave Clemens with you for the ride home. Got a look at Central Oregon weather coming up next. Martina McBride, Kenny Chesney, Toby Keith, Merle Haggard, Alan Jackson, and more coming up. But first, I saw that Tommy Lee from Motley Crue, remember them? He's the same weight as he was in high school. And he says he thinks it's because he works so hard when he's performing live. I thought it was the heroin. But what do I know? Talk to your doctor. I've got more Country's Greatest Hits coming up.
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1: weather. Hey, tomorrow night at 6, Mike Saba is going to be making a presentation at COCC on meteorites. He's going to do this for the Bend Astronomy Club. The presentation will include actual meteorites from asteroids, the moon, and Mars. This is going to be at Middleton Science Center, room 230 at COCC tomorrow, 6 p.m. Partly cloudy skies tonight. Low is going to be 53. Sunny tomorrow.

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0: Shania Twain, Country's Greatest Hits, 95.7 The Ranch. Dave Clemens with you for the ride home. And every day about this time, we go over the questions. I ask three questions online every morning. Find me on Facebook and Instagram. Become one of my close personal friends. Answer the questions. I post them in the morning so you can take a look at them while you're at work or whatever. And then we could talk about them here in the evening. Today, the first question was, do you have any birthmarks? That came up because Millie Bobby Brown says she was a soldier who died by a sword in her past life because she has a birthmark on her lower back. Guess that's what that means. Number two, who's your favorite Karen? Karen tops the list of the most judged names. And I was like, well, there's some good Karens out there. Like my cousin Karen, she's awesome. And number three, an iconic car or truck from TV or movies. Now, I know the country fans already know the number one on this list, which is the 1969 Dodge Charger from the Dukes of Hazzard. You know the General Lee? Yeah, pretty awesome. What other cars are there? Maybe the Magnum PI one or the Knight Rider? I don't know. A-Team. So that's what we're talking about online. Go check it out. It's Dave Clemens, C-L-E-M-E-N-S. I'd love to have as a close personal friend. Up next, a look at Central Oregon weather, and then they're kicking me out of here. But I'll be back again tomorrow morning. Yeah, I'm coming back. Tomorrow morning, some of the best reasons to love America. You know, because I'm not done celebrating the 250 years yet. Also, real firework names that sound fake and some firework names that should be real if they're not. That's tomorrow morning here on 95.7 The Ranch. Have a great night. I'll see you early tomorrow morning.
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3: 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Low tonight's going to be 53 with partly cloudy skies. Sunny tomorrow with a high in the mid-80s. Thursday shaping up to look the same. And there's more weather anytime at MyCentralOregon.com.

Hey, everybody, it's Jimbo, and if you still want to get your line in the water, even the middle of December, then join me for the Friday Fishing Tip brought to you by Joe's Tackle Box on 3rd Street in Prineville. It happens every Friday morning at about 10 after 9. We'll tell you what's biting and where, and it's all brought to you by Joe's Tackle Box on 3rd Street in Prineville. It's the Friday Fishing Report. 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

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'Cause I told you once, you son of a gun, I'm..."

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3: 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From Luke Combs to Kenny Chesney. Yep. 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

Hey, everybody, it's Jimbo, and if you still want to get your line in the water, even the middle of December, then join me for the Friday Fishing Tip brought to you by Joe's Tackle Box on 3rd Street in Prineville. It happens every Friday morning at about 10 after 9. We'll tell you what's biting and where, and it's all brought to you by Joe's Tackle Box on 3rd Street in Prineville. It's the Friday Fishing Report. Country.

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1: You've been there, haven't you?
0: Yes, sir.
1: I've seen your boat

7 The Ranch. Now, hear me. Our name says a lot about our specialty. On this ranch, we play country's greatest hits. Real, authentic, genuine country music. From George Strait to Merle Haggard. From Garth Brooks to Dolly. Shoot, we'll even play a new song or two if it's country. So set a button and

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Hey everybody, it's Jimbo, and if you still want to get your line in the water, even the middle of December, then join me for the Friday Fishing Tip brought to you by Joe's Tackle Box on 3rd Street in Prineville. It happens every Friday morning at about 10 after 9. We'll tell you what's biting and where, and it's all brought to you by Joe's Tackle Box on 3rd Street in Prineville. It's the Friday Fishing Report. Country.

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3: 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From Garth Brooks to George Strait. From Luke Combs to Kenny Chesney. Yep, country music the way God intended it to be. 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

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Better watch out for the boys in blue and all this small town, he said, she said. Ain't it funny how rumors spread like I know something y'all don't know? Man, that talk is getting old. You better mind your business, man, watch your mouth, before I have to knock that loud mouth out. I'm tired of talking, man, y'all ain't listening to more.

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Here we go. Good morning. Dave Clemens checking in, 6 o'clock. And here comes more of country's greatest hits on 95.7 The Ranch. I'm going to start things off with some Carrie Underwood.

0: George Strait with the Fireman. Country's Greatest Hits, 95.7 The Ranch. Dave Clemens with you and getting settled in here. We'll take a look at Central Oregon weather in just a moment. And there's this new report out, does not surprise me at all, new report that says that states that have legalized sports betting have seen a spike in gambling disorders. Not really surprised. Are there a lot of states that don't allow that still? That I don't even know. But it sure is a thing. I've got an app on my phone to keep up with sports scores. And when you go to like a game that's happening live and you go to the chat portion for that game, they're not even hardly talking about the game at all. They're all talking about betting. That's what it's turned into. Boy, Pete Rose would be loving this.
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2: 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Hail no. Send in Team 3.
1: Sergeant, report.
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0: All right, weather this week, not a whole lot of changes expected. Should be a little cooler today than it was yesterday. They say sunny today with a high of 85. Mostly clear skies tonight with a low of 51. Then sunny tomorrow, 85 again. Sunny with a high of 86 on Friday. 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

0: Zach Brown, country's greatest hits, 95.7 The Ranch. Dave Clemens with you, and today is Wednesday. So later on this morning, we'll be giving away a Vegetable Man Produce $25 gift certificate. Yeah, we're doing every Wednesday for the summer months during the morning show, giving away $25 gift certificates for the Vegetable Man Produce on Southeast 3rd across from Fred Meyer and at Northwest Crossing Saturday Farmers Market. So be listening. Sometime before 10 o'clock, we'll be doing that.
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2: Good morning. Gas prices continue to move lower this week. In the Bend area, the price now averaging $4.35 a gallon. That's down almost a dime from a week ago, but still 47 cents a gallon more than this time last year when the price was $3.88 a gallon. 1 in 10 people in Deschutes County access services through Deschutes Children's Foundation. 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And young people in Oregon who have experienced homelessness and are pursuing higher education can participate in the state's tuition and fee waiver program. More info can be found on the ODHS website. We have a link at mycentraloregon.com. We have plenty of sunshine in store with our temperatures rising to the mid-80s this afternoon. We'll be in the mid to upper 80s tomorrow through the weekend. I'm Bill Baker, and now more of country's greatest hits on 95.7 The Ranch.

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0: Clint Black, nothing but the taillights. Country's greatest hits, 95.7 The Ranch. Dave Clemens with you for the ride home. And not to go on and on and on about this Taylor Swift, Travis Kelce wedding or anything, but Brad Paisley's The Store and Dolly Parton's Imagination Library, they both received very generous donations from Taylor Swift and Travis Kelce ahead of their wedding. They were among 20 charities to receive gifts. So that's pretty cool. You got to respect that. I've got more Country's Greatest Hits coming up on 95.7 The Ranch. But first, it's time for the Pacific Northwest Ag Report.
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2: The latest Purdue University CME Group Ag Economy Barometer fell 6 points to 113, while producers rated current farm conditions at their lowest level in a year and a half. High input costs remain the biggest concern, with nearly half of farmers saying it's the top challenge to their operation. Low crop and livestock prices ranked second. The survey also found just 12% of farmers say they're financially better off than a year ago, while only 22% expect conditions to improve over the next year. While most farmers expect exports to grow over the next 5 years, optimism about the farm economy continues to soften. For detailed numbers, visit pnwag.net. I'm Heather Roberts on the PNW Ag Network.
1: The Central Oregon Irrigation District announced Tuesday that the natural flows in the Deschutes River are dropping, which means district water deliveries will soon decrease. COID officials say they will drop the delivery percentages to around 70%, which will fluctuate. They added the river flows are being closely monitored and district officials will keep the Central Oregon community up to date as the flows and deliveries decrease. For more, check out pnwag.net. Applications are now open for several opportunities leading up to CattleCon 2027. That's set for early February down in Nashville. The National Cattlemen's Beef Association is accepting entries for its National Anthem Contest, Beef's Got Talent Competition, student internship, as well as scholarships. College students can also apply for internships that provide hands-on experience with convention operations and networking opportunities across the beef industry. 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We'll have more for you there. 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
0: Right, today, 85 with sunny skies. Yeah, today should be a little cooler than yesterday. Mostly clear skies expected tonight. Low's going to be 51. And then watch and repeat. Yeah, we're going to do the same thing for Thursday and Friday. Both days sunny, high about 85. Overnight lows right around 50. For more weather anytime, including live local radar and extended forecast, go to mycentraloregon.com and be sure to make us your homepage today.

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0: Blake Shelton with Honeybee. Country's greatest hits, 95.7 The Ranch. Dave Clemens here, and I got to be honest, I am not done celebrating the 250 years of this great nation. And I saw this thing online, some of the best reasons to love America, like the chocolate chip cookie, invented in 1938 at the Toll House Inn in Whitman, Massachusetts. I mean, that's pretty awesome. I mean, that alone. How about air conditioning? Especially during a heat wave. You know, it's been pretty warm the last couple of days. I wouldn't say quite a heat wave for us, but on the East Coast, they're really feeling it. AC was invented in 1902 by an engineer named Willis Carrier in Brooklyn, New York. So chocolate chips, air conditioning. How about stand-up comedy? From Mark Twain to Nate Bargatze. What a journey. And, of course, we've got the best national parks in the United States. We got Yosemite. We got Yellowstone. We got the Grand Canyon. We've got Glacier. We've got Zion and the Great Smoky Mountains. Nobody does parks better than the USA. So those are some of the best reasons to love America, according to this website I ran across. Up next, we're going to check in with Bill Baker, find out what's trending this morning. And we've got more of Country's Greatest Hits coming up on 95.7 The Ranch.
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1: Hey, Oregon, it's your cool dad. Let's have a little talk.
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7: Good morning. President Trump declaring this morning the deal that he signed with Iran just 3 weeks ago is now dead, calling the negotiations a waste of time. Meanwhile, gas prices continue to move lower this week. In the Bend area, the price now averaging $4.35 a gallon. That's down almost a dime from a week ago, but still about 47 cents a gallon more than this time a year ago. The price was $3.88 a gallon. Young people in Oregon who have experienced homelessness and are pursuing a higher education can participate in the state's tuition and fee waiver program. More info can be found on the ODHS website. 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I'm Bill Baker, and now more of country's greatest hits on 95.7 The Ranch.

Hey there, good morning. 7 o'clock, Dave Clements here with another hour of Real Country on Country's Greatest Hits, 95.7 The Ranch. 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

0: Mickey Gilley with Stand By Me. Country's Greatest Hits, 95.7 The Ranch. Dave Clemens with you. And we've been talking a lot about the 250th birthday of the United States of America. And I'm not ready to stop talking about it quite yet. Pretty proud to be an American. But there's this website that had a list of the silliest but real firework names. There's a firework called the Wizard of Oz. Like, the Neighbor Hater. That one must be pretty loud. But my favorite might be Unicorn Puke. That is a firework for fun right there. Unicorn Puke. It's good stuff. We've got more Country's Greatest Hits coming up on 95.7 The Ranch. Take a look at Central Oregon weather. Then I got Garth Brooks and Ella Langley coming up too.
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0: All right, coming up in just a little bit, the lady that's had the number one song of the nation for like 12 weeks in a row. Yeah. Out of everybody, we're talking country, rock, pop, everything. Number one for 12 weeks. And no, it's not Taylor. Sunny skies today with a high of 85. Mostly clear skies tonight with a low of 51. And then pretty much same thing tomorrow. Sunny with a high of 85. And sunny with a high of 86 expected on Friday.
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0: Ella Langley and Be Her. Country's Greatest Hits, 95.7 The Ranch. Dave Clemens with you. And Ella Langley's other song, Choosing Texas, number one for the 12th week in a row on the Hot 100. Hot 100 is all music, right? It's not just country chart. It's not just rock. It's not just pop. It's everything. She's been number one for 12 weeks with Choosing Texas. That's what Ella Langley does. Up next, we're going to check in with Bill Baker, find out what's trending this morning. Then I got some Aaron Tippin, Rascal Flatts, and Leanne Rimes coming up.
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3: Good morning. President Trump declaring this morning the deal that he signed with Iran just 3 weeks ago is now dead, calling the negotiations a waste of time. Meanwhile, gas prices continue to move lower this week. In the Bend area, the price now averaging $4.35 a gallon. That's down almost a dime from a week ago, but still about 47 cents a gallon more than this time a year ago. The price was $3.88 a gallon. Young people in Oregon who have experienced homelessness and are pursuing a higher education can participate in the state's tuition and fee waiver program. More info can be found on the ODHS website. We have a link at mycentraloregon.com. 1 in 10 people in Deschutes County access services through Deschutes Children's Foundation. 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
0: Central Oregon weather. All right, coming up, some fun things considered to be some of the best reasons to love America. As far as weather goes, looking for a high today of about 85. Low tonight will be about 51. Yeah, sunny skies today. Sunny tomorrow, high will be 85. And sunny on Friday with a high of, everybody together now, about 85. We've got more weather at mycentraloregon.com.

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0: Luke Bryan with Drunk on You, country's greatest hits, 95.7 The Ranch. Dave Clemens with you, and we've been talking a little bit about some of the reasons to love America. And yeah, they seem like silly reasons, but they're pretty good reasons. Like earlier, we were talking about the chocolate chip cookie. We invented that back in 1938 at the Toll House Inn in Whitman, Massachusetts. That's a pretty good one. We got great national parks here. We've got the seventh inning stretch. We sing Take Me Out to the Ball Game. We eat a hot dog. We drink a beer. Watching America's Pastime. That's a pretty good thing. They don't have that in other countries. And of course, we got Dolly Parton. She's a natural treasure. Just some of the reasons to love America. There's so many, right?
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3: Good morning. Gas prices continue to move lower this week. In the Bend area, the price now averaging $4.35 a gallon. That's down almost a dime from a week ago, but still 47 cents a gallon more than this time last year when the price was $3.88 a gallon. 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And young people in Oregon who have experienced homelessness and are pursuing higher education can participate in the state's tuition and fee waiver program. More info can be found on the ODHS website, and we have a link at mycentraloregon.com. We have plenty of sunshine in store with our temperatures rising to the mid-80s this afternoon. We'll be in the mid to upper 80s tomorrow through the weekend. I'm Bill Baker, and now more of country's greatest hits on 95.7 The Ranch.

Yeah, 8 o'clock. Good morning. Dave Clemens here with another hour of Real Country on Country's Greatest Hits, 95.7 The Ranch. We'll start this hour with Tim McGraw and Real Good Man.

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0: That's Alabama on Country's Greatest Hits, 95.7 The Ranch. Dave Clemens with you, and good morning. Earlier, we were talking about fireworks and the names of fireworks that are real, even though they're kind of silly, like unicorn puke, a neighbor hater. And it got me thinking, I would love to be the guy that had to name the fireworks. We could have good ones like the Lapanese Widowmaker, the Red, White, and Kablooey, and the OK Boomer. Get it? That's a good one. Okay, how about this? The Trailer Park Tempest, the Prineville Population Control, the Deschutes Dynamite. I don't know. Just some ideas. Those would be good local fireworks, of course. Can't use those in Bend. Pretty soon you won't be able to use them anywhere else because they say we set some fires over the 4th of July weekend, and that's bad. That's not good. We lucked out that more bad stuff didn't happen, it sounds like. I don't know. We've got more Country's Greatest Hits coming up. We're going to take a look at Central Oregon weather. I got Keith Urban and Lone Star coming up on 95.7 The Ranch.
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0: 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Looking for sunny skies today with a high of 85, mostly clear tonight with a low of 51, and then pretty much the same thing for Thursday and Friday. Sunny with highs in the mid-80s, overnight lows under clear skies right around 50.
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0: Lone Star with Amazed, country's greatest hits, 95.7 The Ranch. Dave Clemens with you. Good morning. I want you to check out the weekly fishing report every Friday at 9:10 in the morning. You're going to find out where the fish are biting and what they're biting. 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Up next, we check in with Bill Baker, find out what's trending this morning. Then I've got Mel McDaniel, Brooks and Dunn, and Jason Aldean coming up.
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0: All right, coming up in about 10 minutes, I'm going to tell you what today is. Right now, though, let's check in with Bill Baker, and then I got Mel McDaniel coming up on Country's Greatest Hits, 95.7 The Ranch.
7: 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Gas prices continue to move lower this week. In the Bend area, the price now averaging $4.35 a gallon. That's down almost a dime from a week ago, but still 47 cents a gallon more than this time last year when the price was $3.88 a gallon. One in 10 people in Deschutes County access services through Deschutes Children's Foundation. 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And young people in Oregon who have experienced homelessness and are pursuing higher education can participate in the state's tuition and fee waiver program. More info can be found on the ODHS website. We have a link at mycentraloregon.com. We have plenty of sunshine in store with our temperatures rising to the mid-80s this afternoon. We'll be in the mid to upper 80s tomorrow through the weekend. I'm Bill Baker, and now more of country's greatest hits on 95.7 The Ranch.
0: Thanks, Bill. Coming up in just a few minutes, I'm going to tell you what today is. In the meantime, it's Mel McDaniel.

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You're all hat, no cattle. 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

0: Jason Aldean. And don't tell on me, it's Dave Clemens with you on Country's Greatest Hits, 95.7 The Ranch. And it's time now to find out what today is. Today is Wednesday, July 8th, 2026. It's National Ice Cream Sundae Day. It's also National Freezer Pop Day. National Chocolate with Almonds Day. National Blueberry Day. National Cucumber Salad Day, National Video Game Day, Math 2.0 Day, Be a Kid Again Day, and Love Your Skin Day. Yeah, I read that your skin is your biggest organ. Yeah, speak for yourself. That's what today is, and I've got more of country's greatest hits coming up. We're about to take a look at Central Oregon weather, and then George Strait's on the way.
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5: 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High today's going to be 85, sunny skies, mostly clear tonight. Low is going to be about 51, and we'll do the same tomorrow and Friday.
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5: All right, coming up in just a few minutes, I'll be talking to Kaylee Graham. She's with St. Vincent de Paul. That interview in just a few minutes.

everybody. It's Jimbo. And if you still want to get your line in the water, even the middle of December, then join me for the Friday Fishing Tip brought to you by Joe's Tackle Box on 3rd Street in Prineville. It happens every Friday morning at about 10 after 9. We'll tell you what's biting and where, and it's all brought to you by Joe's Tackle Box on 3rd Street in Prineville. It's the Friday Fishing Report. Country.

0: Gang, it's Dave Clemens, and in studio with me, I have Kaylee Graham. She's the executive director for St. Vincent de Paul. How are you?
1: I'm doing well. Thanks for having me.
0: Yeah, thanks for coming in. We're going to talk about your event in just a moment, but first, I just want to talk about St. Vincent de Paul. I think most people have heard of it,
1: yeah.
0: But not everybody knows exactly what you guys do.
1: Absolutely. Yeah, we do a lot of different stuff. Sometimes it's hard to explain everything, but I like to tell people we do food, housing, and support services. So we have the second largest food pantry here in Central Oregon. We also have 13 low-income rentals on our property, and then we operate St. Vincent's Place, which is our high-barrier shelter that has 10 single dwelling units, and then a community space with bathroom, shower, and laundry facilities. And that program helps to move people from homelessness into permanent housing. So there's a variety of stuff that we do here in Central Oregon.
0: Yeah. Now, what area do you serve?
1: We serve Deschutes, Jefferson, and Crook counties, but we don't say no to anyone. So if someone shows up to our door and they're from Portland or Eugene, we'll let them come in and we'll give them food. Our goal is always to say yes to anyone in need.
0: Right. So helping people in need, a great mission. And you guys, like all the other nonprofits in town, are trying to get a little piece of the nonprofit pie, if you will. Luckily, Central Oregon is very charitable, but there's only so many funds. So what are you guys looking for? Do you need volunteers? Of course, you always need capital, right?
1: Yeah.
0: Tell us, what do you need and how do we get it to you?
1: Great question. Anything and everything. Absolutely volunteers. We have a strong volunteer crew of about 80 people, but since volunteers are unpaid, they can transition a lot. So we're always looking for new people to join our team. We're also always looking for donations of food. We collect some clothing items and some small household goods every so often. In the winter, we're always looking for warm winter apparel. That's kind of our need of what we are looking for right now.
0: Okay. And if somebody wanted to help you, they could probably get information on how to get it to you at the website.
1: Yeah. Our website is stvincentdepaulbend.org. So pretty easy to find. And we also have a Facebook page that we post more consistent updates on, and that is SVDP.

0: Bend.
1: SVDP. Right.
0: Yeah.
1: St. Vincent de Paul Bend is the idea, right?
0: Yep.
1: SVDP Bend. That's Facebook. We'll do the website again in just a moment for anybody that didn't quite catch that. But let's talk about the fact that, like all good nonprofits, you do some fundraising events and things like that, make it a little more fun for people to give. And we've got the Bands for Bread coming up on the last day of the month.
0: Exactly. So yeah, Bands for Bread will be happening on July 31st. It is a benefit concert that's going to be happening at Boneyard Brewing this year. So we'll have nine bands that are playing pro bono throughout the day. And then Boneyard will be donating $1 per beer sold to St. Vincent de Paul. And then on top of that, we're going to have merch sales. We're going to have a silent auction and raffle and all sorts of good stuff. We have a lot of prizes already. We have a rafting trip for two from Seventh Mountain Rafting. We have a bottle and a tasting for four from Willamette Valley Vineyards. Oregon Spirit Distillers, they are offering a tasting and whiskey fest tickets for four people and so much more. So stuff keeps rolling in. So we want people to come, listen to the music, bid on some auction items, buy some raffle tickets, and just support St. Vincent de Paul.
1: Yeah, it's Bands for Bread. It's on July 31st. Of course, you'll keep doing updates on different items and such on your Facebook page.
0: Absolutely, yes. Follow us there.
1: Yes. And people can learn more about you, of course, at your website, which is
0: stvincentdepaulbend.org.
1: Kaylee, thanks for coming in.
0: Thanks so much for having me.
1: We've been talking to Kaylee Graham, the executive director for St. Vincent de Paul. When we keep it local,
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1: Yeah, 9 o'clock. Good morning. Dave Clemens here with another hour of Real Country on Country's Greatest Hits, 95.7 The Ranch. Starting this hour with Tracy Lawrence and Alibis.

0: Clint Black, we're killing time. Country's greatest hits, 95.7 The Ranch. Dave Clemens here. Good morning to you. Coming up in just a moment, we'll check in with weather. I also got Toby Keith, also some Cody Johnson coming up. And I see that NASA is ramping up its plans to build a $30 billion moon base. I'm thinking, shouldn't we first figure out how to build a reflecting pool that doesn't get filled with algae? I would think we should do that first. Then we can build the moon base.
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3: All right, coming up in just a little bit here. If you like Eric Church and you like whiskey, I got some news for you. It's coming up in a little bit here. Right now, though, weather sunny today with a high of 85. Mostly clear skies tonight with a low of 51. Then sunny again tomorrow with a high in the mid-80s. And pretty much the same thing on Friday. For more weather anytime, including live local radar and an extended forecast, go to MyCentralOregon.com. 90.

0: Cody Johnson, country's greatest hits, 95.7 The Ranch. Dave Clemens with you. Good morning. Up next, we take a look at Central Oregon weather. We got Sawyer Brown, Alan Jackson, Leon Rimes coming up as well. And Eric Church has a whiskey brand, and it came out with a limited edition bottle called The Declaration. Of course, that's in celebration of America's 250th birthday. It's a modern reimagining of the spirits distilled by George Washington at his Mount Vernon estate. Which, stuff like that always makes me nervous, because just because George Washington did it doesn't mean it's really good. Ooh, is it cherry flavored by any chance? That would be kind of cool and makes sense as far as I'm concerned.
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0: All right, coming up in about 10 minutes, we'll do the sports thing. Before that happens, though, we've got more music for you. And right now we have Bill Baker with what's trending this morning.
4: Good morning. President Trump declaring this morning the deal that he signed with Iran just 3 weeks ago is now dead, calling the negotiations a waste of time. Meanwhile, gas prices continue to move lower this week in the Bend area, the price now averaging $4.35 a gallon. That's down almost a dime from a week ago, but still about 47 cents a gallon more than this time a year ago. The price was $3.88 a gallon. Young people in Oregon who have experienced homelessness and are pursuing a higher education can participate in the state's tuition and fee waiver program. More info can be found on the ODHS website. We have a link at mycentraloregon.com. 1 in 10 people in Deschutes County access services through Deschutes Children's Foundation. 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Plenty of sunshine today, our highs mid-80s. I'm Bill Baker, and now more of country's greatest hits on 95.7 The Ranch.

0: cooler than yesterday, but still plenty warm, really. Let's go ahead and do a sports update. The U.S. may have lost to Belgium, but that game was watched by around 30 million people, making it the most watched English language soccer telecast in the United States. So that's a win for somebody. Meanwhile, yesterday, the Marlins beat the Mariners 6-5 after 10 innings. Tigers beat the A's, and the Blue Jays beat the Giants. All of our closest teams will try again today against those same teams they lost to yesterday. And that's sports. More of country's greatest hits coming up. 95.7 The Ranch.
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0: All right, so the Bend Police would like to remind gun owners of the importance of responsible ownership. It's your responsibility to know how to properly handle any firearm that you own and to secure your firearms in a safe manner. I think most people do a pretty good job, but if you're not, do a good job. Learn about those things. That's your responsibility, man. Come on. As far as weather goes, sunny today with a high of 85. Pretty much same thing tomorrow and Friday as well. 90.

0: Carrie Underwood with Church Bells. Country's Greatest Hits, 95.7 The Ranch. Vince Gill before that, Alabama before that. And we're about to kick off 30 minutes of Real Country, so hang on. We got that coming up after we check in with Bill Baker. He has what's trending for us, so he's standing by with that report. And I'm already working on some stuff for the show tomorrow morning. Dan Denning will be here, the City of Bend, with your WaterWise Tip of the Week. We'll talk to today's furry friend, or someone will bring in today's furry friend. We'll talk to them. They're from Brightside Animal Center in Redmond, and we'll talk about an adoptable pet. Also tomorrow, who should be the face of the United States? Also, things we thought were old person things that we like now. For me, it's naps. And a new crime blog. Yeah, I like to go over what the bad guys are doing. The dumb bad guys. We'll talk about them tomorrow morning between 6 and 10 for the Ranch Morning Show. I have more of Country's Greatest Hits coming up on 95.7 The Ranch. Have a great day. High today's going to be about 85 with sunny skies. A little cooler than yesterday, but still warm enough that you kind of got to pay attention. Make sure you drink enough water and stuff.
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10: Good morning. President Trump declaring this morning the deal that he signed with Iran just 3 weeks ago is now dead, calling the negotiations a waste of time. Meanwhile, gas prices continue to move lower this week. In the Bend area, the price now averaging $4.35 a gallon. That's down almost a dime from a week ago, but still about 47 cents a gallon more than this time a year ago. The price was $3.88 a gallon. Young people in Oregon who have experienced homelessness and are pursuing a higher education can participate in the state's tuition and fee waiver program. More info can be found on the ODHS website. 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Plenty of sunshine today, our highs mid-80s. 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
9: 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Looking for a low tonight of about 51 with mostly clear skies, sunny tomorrow with a high of 85, and sunny with a high of 86 on Friday. For more weather anytime, go to MyCentralOregon.com. We got live local radar there and an extended forecast, and we'd love for you to make MyCentralOregon.com your homepage today.

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2: On the PNW Ag Network, I'm Glenn Vaughan. In response to a catastrophic pear season, Oregon Governor Tina Kotek has asked for federal assistance. But her Republican challenger this fall says the state needs to take action to preserve family pear orchards in the Columbia River Gorge.
3: We can immediately delay the implementation of costly new agricultural housing rules. We can immediately pause the ag overtime rules that are coming, that are going into place soon.
2: State Senator Christine Drazen says the legislature's emergency board could also provide zero interest loans. Leslie Tamora, chair of Columbia Gorge Fruit Growers, says it's been a season of competition and pest pressures.
4: This season demonstrated that growers can do everything right and still face losses beyond our control. Our packing houses have had to throw away truckloads of our fruit on a daily basis this year.
2: And she says those with fruit that they can sell are forced to sell it for less than it costs to produce that fruit. 75 FFA members from across the country, including a few from right here in the Northwest, explored careers in agribusiness during last month's National FFA Organization's Next Gen Conference in Chicago.
5: The five-day conference introduced high school sophomores, juniors, and seniors to career opportunities through industry tours, panel discussions, and hands-on learning. Students visited agriculture businesses, gaining experience with companies like CHS, CNH Industrial, and GrowMark, while learning how agriculture extends far beyond the farm. The students were selected through a competitive application process, highlighting their supervised agricultural experience projects. Northwest chapters that participated included Idaho's Rigby FFA and Goldendale's FFA from Washington. I'm Michael McDonald on the PNW Ag Network.
2: A coalition of unions, environmental organizations, civic groups, and local governments are asking a federal court to block the Trump administration's plan to reorganize the Forest Service. The groups say the plan would eliminate hundreds of jobs and shut down research facilities. This is the PNW Ag Network.
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2: 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Looking for a low tonight of about 51 with mostly clear skies, sunny tomorrow with a high of 85 and sunny with a high of 86 on Friday. For more weather anytime, go to MyCentralOregon.com. 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
2: 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Low tonight's going to be in the lower 50s with mostly clear skies. Sunny tomorrow with a high in the mid 80s and sunny with a high of 86 on Friday. For more weather anytime, including live local radar and an extended forecast, go to MyCentralOregon.com and make us your homepage today.

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5: 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Looking for a low tonight of about 51 with mostly clear skies, sunny tomorrow with a high of 85, and sunny with a high of 86 on Friday. For more weather anytime, go to MyCentralOregon.com. 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

Hey, everybody, it's Jimbo, and if you still want to get your line in the water, even the middle of December, then join me for the Friday Fishing Tip brought to you by Joe's Tackle Box on 3rd Street in Prineville. It happens every Friday morning at about 10 after 9. We'll tell you what's biting and where, and it's all brought to you by Joe's Tackle Box on 3rd Street in Prineville. It's the Friday Fishing Report. Country.

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10: 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Looking for a low tonight of about 51 with mostly clear skies, sunny tomorrow with a high of 85, and sunny with a high of 86 on Friday. For more weather anytime, go to MyCentralOregon.com. 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
1: Bend Police would like to remind gun owners of the importance of responsible ownership. 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Low tonight's going to be in the lower 50s with mostly clear skies. Sunny tomorrow with a high in the mid 80s and sunny with a high of 86 on Friday. For more weather,

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0: 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Mostly clear skies tonight with low of 51, sunny tomorrow with a high of 85, and pretty much the same thing expected on Friday. For more weather anytime, including live local radar and an extended forecast, go to mycentraloregon.com and make us your homepage today.
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1: On the PNW Ag Network, I'm Glenn Vaughan. Are you familiar with autonomous tillage? If not, you soon will be. Michael Porter at John Deere says with autonomous tillage, tractors like the 8R and 9Rs, for example, can be fitted with a camera system, enabling a grower to pull into a field, get out of the tractor, and then use their phone to start the tractor and just walk away. Porter says when the farmer returns to the field, it's been tilled, allowing them to focus on other important jobs.
2: How the tractor drives, how it's controlled and all that is using existing technology that most growers already use. Things like AutoTrack or AutoPath, and then AutoTrack turn automation. And then on the tillage side, TrueSet that helps manage depth. That controls all the machine functions. Operation centers how we get the work plan of the machine. And these are tools that customers have been familiar with for many years. All of this camera system's doing is removing your eyes in the cab from a safety side. It's not deciding where to drive or what to do. It's purely making sure that it's safe to operate.
1: While the latest technology and toys can be fun, it's all about business. Porter says farmers see a variety of value in implementing autonomous tillage.
2: The obvious ones for us is getting more done in the right operating windows. You know, when we talk about Mother Nature, if they only give you 1 week to get that crop in the ground and you've only got maybe one or two people helping, this allows you to focus on the planter and keeping that planter full while this is staying in front of it and keeping it, tilled and ready to go. Some of the other ones are, you know, running 24 hours a day when there is weather coming and getting things done like that. And then there's ones that are really hard to quantify, but work-life balance, having dinner with your family, going to a football game, some of those things as well.
1: Porter stressed farmers that have autonomous tillage choose when and where they use it and when and where they don't. You can learn more about autonomous efforts at John Deere by visiting pnwag.net. We'll have our conversation with Porter for you there, or you can also reach out to your local John Deere dealer. Well, farmer confidence slipped again in the month of June.
3: The latest Purdue University CME Group Ag Economy Barometer fell 6 points to 113, while producers rated current farm conditions at their lowest level in a year and a half. High input costs remain the biggest concern, with nearly half of farmers saying it's the top challenge to their operation. Low crop and livestock prices ranked second. The survey also found just 12% of farmers say they're financially better off than a year ago, while only 22% expect conditions to improve over the next year. While most farmers expect exports to grow over the next 5 years, optimism about the farm economy continues to soften. For detailed numbers, visit pnwag.net. I'm Heather Roberts on the PNW Ag Network.
1: 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Stay plugged into the latest tree fruit news around the clock by visiting pnwag.net. 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

0: 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Now, hear me. Our name says a lot about our specialty. 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
6: 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Looking for a low tonight of about 51 with mostly clear skies, sunny tomorrow with a high of 85, and sunny with a high of 86 on Friday. For more weather anytime, go to mycentraloregon.com. 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
14: Bend Police would like to remind gun owners of the importance of responsible ownership. 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Low tonight's going to be in the lower 50s with mostly clear skies. Sunny tomorrow with a high in the mid 80s and sunny with a high of 86 on Friday. For more weather anytime, including live local radar and an extended forecast, go to mycentraloregon.com and make us your homepage today. 95.

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3: 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From Luke Combs to Kenny Chesney. 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
6: Don't miss some of the fastest horses in the Northwest battling it out right here in Central Oregon. I put it on the line. Crooked River Roundup Horse Races, July 15th through 18th, celebrating 60 years in Prineville. 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
8: 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Mostly clear skies tonight with low of 51, sunny tomorrow with a high of 85, and pretty much the same thing expected on Friday. For more weather anytime, including live local radar and an extended forecast, go to mycentraloregon.com and make us your homepage today.

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Good afternoon. Dave Clemens checking in with another hour of Real Country on Country's Greatest Hits, 95.7 The Ranch. We'll start this hour with Brooks and Dunn. It's Brand New Man.

devil went down to Georgia. He was looking for a soul to steal. He was in a bind because he was way behind and he was willing to make a deal. When he came across this young man sewing on a fiddle and playing it hot, and the devil jumped up on a hickory stump and said, "Boy, let me tell you what. I guess you didn't know it, but I'm a fiddle player too. And if you'd care to take a dare, I'll make a bet with you. Now you play pretty good fiddle, boy, but give the devil his due. I bet a fiddle of gold against your soul, because I think I'm better than you." The boy said, "My name's Johnny, and it might be a sin, but I'll take your bet, you're gonna regret

Yeah, Riley Green and Change My Mind, country's greatest hits, 95.7 The Ranch. Dave Clemens with you for the ride home, getting settled in here once again. And it's time to find out what today is. Do this every day at about this time. Today is Wednesday, July 8th, 2026, National Ice Cream Sundae Day. It's also National Freezer Pop Day. National Chocolate with Almonds Day, National Blueberry Day.

0: National Cucumber Salad Day, National Video Game Day, it's Be a Kid Again Day, and Love Your Skin Day. And that's what today is. I've got more Country's Greatest Hits coming up. Stand by, Central Oregon weather, and then Alan Jackson, Blake Shelton, and Garth Brooks coming up.
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0: 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Looking for a low tonight of about 51 with mostly clear skies, sunny tomorrow with a high of 85, and sunny with a high of 86 on Friday. For more weather anytime, go to mycentraloregon.com. We've got live local radar there and an extended forecast, and we'd love for you to make mycentraloregon.com your homepage today.

0: 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Country's Greatest Hits, 95.7 The Ranch. Dave Clemens with you for the ride home. It's time for the Pacific Northwest Ag Report. And then Ronnie Millsap, Diamond Rio, and Dierks Bentley coming up.
1: On the PNW Ag Network, I'm Glenn Vaughn. And are you familiar with autonomous tillage? If not, you soon will be. Michael Porter at John Deere says with autonomous tillage, tractors such as the 8Rs and 9Rs, for example, can be fitted with a camera system, enabling a grower to pull into a field, get out of the tractor, and they can use their phone to start that tractor and then just walk away. Porter says when the farmer returns to the field, it's tilled, allowing them to focus on other important jobs.
2: How the tractor drives, how it's controlled and all that is using existing technology that most growers already use. Things like AutoTrack or AutoPath and then AutoTrack turn automation. And then on the tillage side, TrueSet that helps manage depth. That controls all the machine functions. Operations centers how we get the work plan of the machine. And these are tools that customers have been familiar with for many years. All of this camera system's doing is removing your eyes in the cab from a safety side. It's not deciding where to drive or what to do. It's purely making sure that it's safe to operate.
1: Porter says the latest technology and toys can all be fun, but it's about business. To learn more about the autonomous effort at John Deere, check out pnwag.net. A new mining project in southern Arizona could have long-term benefits for America's farmers.
3: On Tuesday, USDA announced the Forest Service had approved the Hermosa Critical Minerals Project, a $2.16 billion operation expected to produce zinc and manganese, minerals used in steel, batteries, and other products critical to agriculture. 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I'm John McKay on the PNW Ag Network.
1: So how will decisions made in Olympia impact growers across the Evergreen State? 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

0: Dirk Bentley, free and easy down the road I go. 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Dave Clemens with you for the ride home. And I'm doing mornings right now, so join me tomorrow morning. I'll be back from 6 to 10. And we're going to talk about a few different things. I'm not looking for a political person, but who should be the face of the United States of America? We'll talk about that tomorrow. They did a survey. You might be surprised who they chose. Also, things we thought were old person things that we like now. For me, it's like taking naps. That's a pretty good thing. And I've got some silly crimes to tell you about tomorrow as well. Also, Dan Denning will be here from the city of Bend with your WaterWise tip of the week. Oh, and today's furry friend, too. That's tomorrow from Brightside Animal Center. They bring in an adoptable pet every Thursday. So that's just some stuff I'm working on for the show tomorrow. Please tune in. Up next, I've got a look at Central Oregon weather, and we kick off 30 minutes of real country after this.
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2: Bend Police would like to remind gun owners of the importance of responsible ownership. It's your responsibility to know how to properly handle any firearm that you own and to secure your firearms in a safe manner. Low tonight's going to be in the lower 50s with mostly clear skies. Sunny tomorrow with a high in the mid 80s and sunny with a high of 86 on Friday. For more weather anytime, including live local radar and an extended forecast, go to MyCentralOregon.com and make us your homepage today. 95.

Hey there, it's 4 o'clock. Dave Clemens here for the ride home. Here comes another hour of Real Country. On Country's Greatest Hits, 95.7 The Ranch. We'll start this hour with Gretchen Wilson and Redneck Woman.

John Michael Montgomery on Country's Greatest Hits, 95.7 The Ranch. Dave Clemens with you for the ride home. And you will not believe how much money we're going to spend to build a moon base. Well, I'll tell you in about 12 minutes. It's a lot of money, but it's a moon base, so, you know, that's kind of cool. Here's Alabama with Song of the South now on Country's Greatest Hits, 95.7 The Ranch.

0: Darius Rucker with All Right. Country's Greatest Hits, 95.7 The Ranch. Dave Clemens with you for the ride home. And NASA is ramping up its plans to build a $30 billion moon base. $30 billion to build a moon base. It's a lot of money. I kind of feel like we should, like, first just figure out how to build a reflecting pool that doesn't get filled with algae and then do the moon base. I don't know. And don't we have a ballroom to finish building, too? Let's get those things done first.
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6: 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Mostly clear skies tonight with low of 51, sunny tomorrow with a high of 85, and pretty much the same thing expected on Friday. For more weather anytime, including live local radar and an extended forecast, go to mycentraloregon.com and make us your homepage today.

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0: 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Country's Greatest Hits, 95.7 The Ranch. Dave Clemens with you for the ride home. Josh Ross coming up next, kicking off 30 minutes of real country. Also, a look at Central Oregon weather on the way. And I just saw this. I thought this was amazing. Do you know what the Hot 100 is? That's the hottest 100 songs in the country. And it includes all kinds of music. Country, pop, rock, I don't know, polkas probably, whatever. And Ella Langley has been on the top of that chart, number one, for 12 weeks now with the song Choosing Texas. That's pretty awesome. She's having a pretty good, I don't know, 3 or 4 months.
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0: 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Looking for a low tonight of about 51 with mostly clear skies. Sunny tomorrow with a high of 85 and sunny with a high of 86 on Friday. For more weather anytime, go to MyCentralOregon.com. We got live local radar there and an extended forecast. 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